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7: This is RJ Crace with your stories now. Illinois is launching a new Department of Early Childhood on Wednesday, marking one of the governor's top education priorities. The new agency will consolidate a number of early childhood-related services that had been spread across multiple state agencies. July 1st also marks the beginning of work to establish the Office of State Public Defender. Also taking effect is a new reporting requirement for the Department of Corrections. The agency will have to provide annual reports detailing contraband found in prisons, how it got there, disciplinary actions taken, and medical responses involving correctional staff. The Decatur metro area's unemployment rate rose to 5.6% in May, up from 5.1% a year ago, according to IDES. Government was the sector with the largest job gain over the year. Manufacturing saw the biggest decline. Unemployment increased in all 12 Illinois metro areas over the year. For more stories, podcasts, and videos, visit nowdecatur.com.
8: Good Monday morning, everybody. It is going to be hot and muggy all week long here in central Illinois. Look for a mostly sunny sky today. Air temperatures up to around 94. Heat indices as high as around 105. Mostly clear overnight tonight. Lows drop down to 75. Sunny mid-90s with heat indices well over 100 again on Tuesday. Sunny mid-90s on Wednesday. I'm meteorologist J.C. Fultz. Have a great day and stay cool.
1: You need to know.
7: It took extra innings, but the Cubs scored three in the top of the 10th and then held on for a 4-3 win in Milwaukee, taking two out of three from the first-place Brewers. Seiya Suzuki singled in two of those three runs. Then after the Brewers got within one, Jordan Wicks wriggled out of a bases-loaded none-out jam to preserve the win. The Cubs have crept within 5.5 games of first place. They welcome the Padres tonight, 6:30 right here. Brian Torres hit a two-run homer in the second inning, and the Cardinals made it hold up, beating the Marlins 2-1 to avoid a three-game sweep. Kyle Leahy gave up a run in five innings, then four relievers held the Marlins to two hits over the final four. The White Sox settled for two out of three against the Royals, losing 5-4. Anthony Kay gave up five runs in the first four innings. The White Sox scored all four of theirs in the first two innings. They lead Cleveland by percentage points in their division. They begin a series in Baltimore tonight. I'm RJ Crace.
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0: Here in central Illinois, look for a mostly sunny sky today. Air temperatures up to around 94. Heat indices as high as around 105. Mostly clear overnight tonight. Lows drop down to 75. Sunny mid-90s with heat indices well over 100 again on Tuesday. Sunny mid-90s on Wednesday. I'm meteorologist JC Fultz. Have a great day and stay cool.
1: It took extra innings, but the Cubs scored three in the top of the 10th and then held on for a 4-3 win in Milwaukee, taking two out of three from the first-place Brewers. Seiya Suzuki singled in two of those three runs. Then after the Brewers got within one, Jordan Wicks wriggled out of a bases-loaded, none-out jam to preserve the win. The Cubs have crept within 5.5 games of first place. They welcome the Padres tonight, 6:30 right here. Brian Torres hit a two-run homer in the second inning, and the Cardinals made it hold up, beating the Marlins 2-1 to avoid a three-game sweep. Kyle Leahy gave up a run in five innings, then four relievers held the Marlins to two hits over the final four. The White Sox settled for two out of three against the Royals, losing 5-4. Anthony Kay gave up five runs in the first four innings. The White Sox scored all four of theirs in the first two innings. They lead Cleveland by percentage points in their division. They begin a series in Baltimore tonight. I'm RJ Crace.
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2: This is RJ Crace with your stories now. Prediction market Kalshi has sued Illinois in an effort to block new taxes and licensing requirements scheduled to take effect on Wednesday. A new state law treats prediction markets like online sports books, requiring operators to obtain a sports betting license and pay new wagering taxes. Kalshi argues its event contracts are regulated exclusively by the Federal Commodity Futures Trading Commission and says Illinois' new requirements violate federal law. With dangerous heat expected in the area, officials are urging residents to drink plenty of water, stay cool, and check on vulnerable neighbors. If your home is not air-conditioned, officials recommend spending time at a public cooling location. 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Also, never leave kids or pets in parked vehicles and call 911 right away if someone shows signs of heat stroke, including confusion, a high body temperature, or loss of consciousness. 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
3: Good Monday morning, everybody. It is going to be hot and muggy all week long here in central Illinois. Look for a mostly sunny sky today. Air temperatures up to around 94. Heat indices as high as around 105. Mostly clear overnight tonight. Lows drop down to 75. Sunny mid-90s with heat indices well over 100 again on Tuesday. Sunny mid-90s on Wednesday. I'm meteorologist J.C. Foltz. Have a great day and stay cool.
4: What you need to know.
2: It took extra innings, but the Cubs scored three in the top of the 10th and then held on for a 4-3 win in Milwaukee, taking two out of three from the first-place Brewers. Seiya Suzuki singled in two of those three runs. Then after the Brewers got within one, Jordan Wicks wriggled out of a bases-loaded none-out jam to preserve the win. The Cubs have crept within 5.5 games of first place. They welcome the Padres tonight, 6:30 right here. Brian Torres hit a two-run homer in the second inning, and the Cardinals made it hold up, beating the Marlins 2-1 to avoid a three-game sweep. Kyle Leahy gave up a run in five innings, then four relievers held the Marlins to two hits over the final four. The White Sox settled for two out of three against the Royals, losing 5-4. Anthony Kay gave up five runs in the first four innings. The White Sox scored all four of theirs in the first two innings. They lead Cleveland by percentage points in their division. They begin a series in Baltimore tonight. I'm RJ Crace.
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5: 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The Odd Couple with Rob Parker and Kelvin Washington. 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

0: It's the Dan Patrick Show here on Fox Sports Radio. LeVar Arrington, Brady Quinn, Jonas Knox, in for Dan and the guys. Coming up top of next hour, a little over 10 minutes from now, somebody is in agreement on a major story in the world of football. We'll get into that for you right here on FSR. But right now, it's time for a little something we do on our show called this.
1: Sometimes you can't get to everything in the world of sports or entertainment. Good thing the guys are here to bring you, in case you missed it.
0: Now, this show has an interesting history, especially when filling in for the Dan Patrick Show, when it comes to the topic of O.J. Simpson. We were on the air when the news came out that O.J. had passed away, in for the Dan Patrick Show. And I know LeVar is pretty broken up about it. And we
2: up top, O.J.
0: We can
2: wait, too soon? My bad.
3: I mean, my bad. I don't know if it's good to up top a guy I might have murdered someone. Two people.
0: But O.J.'s former team, the Buffalo Bills, have made the decision that he will not be honored at their brand-new Highmark Stadium. Quote, we have made an organizational decision that he is not a fit to display inside our new stadium and family circle, according to the Bills president of business operations. Just a stunning turn of events. I thought for sure that he would have been one of the first people featured there at the Bills new stadium. So,
3: well, this is interesting. So real quick, does that mean, do you think SC will ever take down his jersey there in the Los Angeles Memorial Coliseum?
0: Oh, no. Come on.
3: I'll stay up.
0: Yeah, you got to keep that up there.
3: All right.
0: You know, for all those when Notre Dame comes to town in 2038, when they renew the rivalry between Notre Dame and SC, so you got to keep.
3: I don't think that has anything to do with anything, but it's interesting that like you built a new stadium. It's like, yeah, maybe we'll just do some house redecorating. How we're going to handle some of this stuff.
0: Bills fans are also not happy about the pricing of trying to get in to go see a game there. Some fans have been complaining about the ticket prices, and the numbers being thrown out there are $600 for the cheapest seat for the debut of the Bills Lions when they open it up in the regular season.
2: Cheapest seat.
3: I mean, so they've rolled this out after the fact. So even though they have to take out a second mortgage to pay for this, season tickets, at least they're not going to have OJ's number up there.
0: Yeah.
3: All right.
0: I mean, you got to get your.
3: I see what they did there.
0: You got to get your priorities straight. They're also not going to have any Super Bowl banners up there either.
2: Huh?
0: I've seen.
2: Dang.
0: So they're not going to be hanging any of those up.
2: You mean appearances is what you're trying to say? Super Bowl appearances.
0: Well, just like actual banners, like
2: that just, were in that we won. This Super Bowl.
0: Yeah, that we won one. Yeah, so those will not be featured as well too. So no OJ, no Super Bowl banners,
2: no ring displays.
0: But for $600, you can sit way up top, and you can take in a Bills game this upcoming year to start off the season. So yeah, it's unfortunate, but so for anybody that was hoping to go see OJ honored at the new Bills Stadium,
2: you gotta go to Canton.
0: Tough balls. Hour two of the Dan Patrick Show
2: or Brentwood
0: next year on FSR.
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6: White Sox and Guardians share the lead in the American League Central Division. 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
3: This is RJ Crace with your stories now. Prediction market Kalshi has sued Illinois in an effort to block new taxes and licensing requirements scheduled to take effect on Wednesday. A new state law treats prediction markets like online sportsbooks, requiring operators to obtain a sports betting license and pay new wagering taxes. Kalshi argues its event contracts are regulated exclusively by the Federal Commodity Futures Trading Commission and says Illinois' new requirements violate federal law. With dangerous heat expected in the area, officials are urging residents to drink plenty of water, stay cool, and check on vulnerable neighbors. If your home is not air-conditioned, officials recommend spending time at a public cooling location. 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Also, never leave kids or pets in parked vehicles and call 911 right away if someone shows signs of heat stroke, including confusion, a high body temperature, or loss of consciousness. 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
4: Good Monday morning, everybody. It is going to be hot and muggy all week long here in Central Illinois. Look for a mostly sunny sky today. Air temperatures up to around 94. Heat indices as high as around 105. Mostly clear overnight tonight. Lows drop down to 75. Sunny mid-90s with heat indices well over 100 again on Tuesday. Sunny mid-90s on Wednesday. I'm meteorologist J.C. Fultz. Have a great day and stay cool.
5: What you need to know.
3: It took extra innings, but the Cubs scored three in the top of the 10th and then held on for a 4-3 win in Milwaukee, taking two out of three from the first place Brewers. Seiya Suzuki singled in two of those three runs. Then after the Brewers got within one, Jordan Wicks wriggled out of a bases loaded none out jam to preserve the win. The Cubs have crept within 5.5 games of first place. They welcome the Padres tonight, 6:30 right here. Brian Torres hit a two-run homer in the second inning and the Cardinals made it hold up, beating the Marlins 2-1 to avoid a three-game sweep. Kyle Leahy gave up a run in five innings, then four relievers held the Marlins to two hits over the final four. The White Sox settled for two out of three against the Royals, losing 5-4. Anthony Kay gave up five runs in the first four innings. The White Sox scored all four of theirs in the first two innings. They lead Cleveland by percentage points in their division. They begin a series in Baltimore tonight. I'm RJ Crace.
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2: This is RJ Crace with your stories now. Prediction market Kalshi has sued Illinois in an effort to block new taxes and licensing requirements scheduled to take effect on Wednesday. A new state law treats prediction markets like online sportsbooks, requiring operators to obtain a sports betting license and pay new wagering taxes. Kalshi argues its event contracts are regulated exclusively by the Federal Commodity Futures Trading Commission and says Illinois' new requirements violate federal law. With dangerous heat expected in the area, officials are urging residents to drink plenty of water, stay cool, and check on vulnerable neighbors. If your home is not air-conditioned, officials recommend spending time at a public cooling location. 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Also, never leave kids or pets in parked vehicles and call 911 right away if someone shows signs of heat stroke, including confusion, a high body temperature, or loss of consciousness. 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
3: Good Monday morning, everybody. It is going to be hot and muggy all week long here in Central Illinois. Look for a mostly sunny sky today. Air temperatures up to around 94. Heat indices as high as around 105. Mostly clear overnight tonight. Lows drop down to 75. Sunny mid-90s with heat indices well over 100 again on Tuesday. Sunny mid-90s on Wednesday. I'm meteorologist J.C. Fultz. Have a great day and stay cool.
2: It took extra innings, but the Cubs scored three in the top of the 10th and then held on for a 4-3 win in Milwaukee, taking two out of three from the first-place Brewers. Seiya Suzuki singled in two of those three runs. Then after the Brewers got within one, Jordan Wicks wriggled out of a bases-loaded, none-out jam to preserve the win. The Cubs have crept within 5.5 games of first place. They welcome the Padres tonight, 6:30 right here. Brian Torres hit a two-run homer in the second inning, and the Cardinals made it hold up, beating the Marlins 2-1 to avoid a three-game sweep. Kyle Leahy gave up a run in 5 innings, then 4 relievers held the Marlins to 2 hits over the final 4. The White Sox settled for 2 out of 3 against the Royals, losing 5-4. Anthony Kay gave up 5 runs in the first 4 innings. The White Sox scored all 4 of theirs in the first 2 innings. They lead Cleveland by percentage points in their division. They begin a series in Baltimore tonight. I'm RJ Crace.
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4: This is RJ Crace with your stories now. 14 new state laws take effect on Wednesday, including one that permanently allows restaurants and bars to sell cocktails for pickup and delivery. It makes permanent a policy first adopted during the pandemic. Another law expands Illinois' anti-bullying protections in schools by classifying the unauthorized creation or distribution of AI-generated images as cyberbullying. The measure includes AI-generated sexual images. It's intended to address the growing misuse of AI among students. A proposal to allow plug-in solar panels in Illinois is expected to return during the fall veto session after stalling earlier this year. The bill would let renters and homeowners plug small solar panels into standard electrical outlets to help lower their power bills. Supporters say the technology would expand access to solar energy while lawmakers continue working through safety concerns for utility workers and homeowners. For more stories, podcasts, and videos, visit nowdecatur.com.
5: We'll continue with a mostly sunny sky for the rest of this afternoon. It is going to be hot and muggy. Look for air temperatures up to 94. Factor in the humidity. We're looking for heat indices as high as 105. Mostly clear tonight, down to 75 for the low. Sunny, 94 for the air temp on Tuesday. Heat indices again up to 105. Sunny mid-90s on Wednesday. I'm meteorologist J.C. Foltz. Have a great day and try to stay cool.
6: What you need to know.
4: It took extra innings, but the Cubs scored 3 in the top of the 10th and then held on for a 4-3 win in Milwaukee, taking 2 out of 3 from the first place Brewers. Seiya Suzuki singled in 2 of those 3 runs. Then after the Brewers got within 1, Jordan Wicks wriggled out of a bases loaded none out jam to preserve the win. The Cubs have crept within 5.5 games of first place. They welcome the Padres tonight, 6:30 right here. Brian Torres hit a 2-run homer in the 2nd inning, and the Cardinals made it hold up, beating the Marlins 2-1 to avoid a 3-game sweep. Kyle Leahy gave up a run in 5 innings, then 4 relievers held the Marlins to 2 hits over the final 4. The White Sox settled for 2 out of 3 against the Royals, losing 5-4. Anthony Kay gave up 5 runs in the first 4 innings. The White Sox scored all 4 of theirs in the first 2 innings. They lead Cleveland by percentage points in their division. They begin a series in Baltimore tonight. I'm RJ Crace.
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8: This is RJ Crace with your stories now. 14 new state laws take effect on Wednesday, including one that permanently allows restaurants and bars to sell cocktails for pickup and delivery. It makes permanent a policy first adopted during the pandemic. Another law expands Illinois' anti-bullying protections in schools by classifying the unauthorized creation or distribution of AI-generated images as cyberbullying. The measure includes AI-generated sexual images. It's intended to address the growing misuse of AI among students. A proposal to allow plug-in solar panels in Illinois is expected to return during the fall veto session after stalling earlier this year. The bill would let renters and homeowners plug small solar panels into standard electrical outlets to help lower their power bills. Supporters say the technology would expand access to solar energy while lawmakers continue working through safety concerns for utility workers and homeowners. For more stories, podcasts, and videos, visit nowdecatur.com.
9: We'll continue with a mostly sunny sky for the rest of this afternoon. It is going to be hot and muggy. Look for air temperatures up to 94. Factor in the humidity. We're looking for heat indices as high as 105. Mostly clear tonight, down to 75 for the low. Sunny, 94 for the air temp on Tuesday. Heat indices again up to 105. Sunny mid-90s on Wednesday. I'm meteorologist J.C. Foltz. Have a great day and try to stay cool.
0: You need to know.
8: It took extra innings, but the Cubs scored three in the top of the 10th and then held on for a 4-3 win in Milwaukee, taking two out of three from the first-place Brewers. Seiya Suzuki singled in two of those three runs. Then after the Brewers got within one, Jordan Wicks wriggled out of a bases-loaded, none-out jam to preserve the win. The Cubs have crept within 5.5 games of first place. They welcome the Padres tonight, 6:30 right here. Brian Torres hit a two-run homer in the second inning, and the Cardinals made it hold up, beating the Marlins 2-1 to avoid a three-game sweep. Kyle Leahy gave up a run in five innings, then four relievers held the Marlins to two hits over the final four. The White Sox settled for two out of three against the Royals, losing 5-4. Anthony Kay gave up five runs in the first four innings. The White Sox scored all four of theirs in the first two innings. They lead Cleveland by percentage points in their division. They begin a series in Baltimore tonight. I'm RJ Crace.
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4: 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We're the party people night and day. Living crazy? That's the only way, bro. 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
5: Who
4: are you trying to get crazy with, Izzy?
5: That's even more discouraging. Then no one in Brandon Ayuk's life is probably telling him, like, yeah, why don't you chill out a little bit?
4: 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Maybe it's all part of a bigger plan. I'm hoping for good things. That's Danny G, our producer. We got Iowa Sam here. We got Big Poppy on standby. I saw him in the hallway. Remember, we're live from Fox Sports Radio. 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
5: 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Now it's time to win some prizes.
4: Hey,
5: Big Poppy Trivia. Let's go.
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14: It's Big Poppy, Covino, and Itch. I love you guys, especially the Covino guy. The other guy, he head too big.
0: It's time for Big Poppy Baseball Trivia.
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1: 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It's time for baseball. 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
7: 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He has done it, Pete. 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Gone.
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12: The streaky Cubs are hot again, and they're back home to start a 6-game homestand. Tonight, the opener of a 3-game set against the San Diego Padres. 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A pleasant good evening to you from beautiful Wrigley Field. Alongside Ron Coomer, Zach Zaidman in for Pat tonight. It's a steamy Monday at the friendly confines. Mostly sunny at the moment, nearly 90 degrees. Wind blowing out. Cubs enter play fresh off a 6-1 road trip, including taking 2 of 3 this weekend from first place Milwaukee. Tonight, left-hander Shota Imanaga starts for the Cubs, while right-hander Griffin Canning goes for the Padres. Let's get right to the starting lineups, brought to you by Morgan and Morgan, America's largest injury law firm. For Craig Stammen's San Diego Padres, a record of 43-39, second place in the National League West. Fernando Tatis Jr. is the leadoff man. He's in right. The left fielder is Samad Taylor. Manny Machado plays third and bats third. The cleanup man for the Padres is the designated hitter Miguel Andujar. Ty France at first. The center fielder is Jackson Merrill. Batting seventh, shortstop Xander Bogaerts. The catcher is Freddie Fermin. And batting ninth, second baseman Jake Cronenworth, with right-hander Griffin Canning on the hill for San Diego. Meantime, for Craig County.